Ukraine e bin mekem against sem Russia. All authority oli talem se 6 man oli dead long all attack. To fela site, oli stapa mekem all attack against sem 1 man long all geta. With them Ukraine is tap use more drones plong mekem all big fla attack long all. Target we oli stap deep inside long Russia. All target ya oli include more warehouse, industrial plants, more all oil refineries. Molong sport beach soka blong Oceania by ikambak long tai di long October time OFC beach soka men's nations cup 2026 by taking place long 22 kasem 31 October 5 country by only fight from a regional title host more defending champion Tahiti, New Caledonia, Papua New Guinea, Solomon Islands, mo Vanuatu. Tahiti by staple sema favorite be ola Narfla country Payoli kamblong a challenge mo geta mo try em take em down crown. Long banwa jol supporters solista pluk look good long a performance plong national beach soccer team with a one strong a target plong a challenge em all top teams plong Oceania. Winner plong a tournament by qualify all same Oceania representative plong FIFA Beach Soccer World Cup 2026. Mo with them sports and put them end long a Paradise 98 FM News, mi Marie-Laure Ludvaune.

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1: Hello, mo welcome long Paradise 98 FM News. For the recent search and rescue operation, long all people, long Eromango, Vanuatu Maritime Safety Authority stop sing out long government, long make all satellite tracking device or GPS, ikam one mandatory safety requirement. Long all banana boat, acting commissioner blong VMSA, Lloyd Figiasi, idalem se stepia by ML pemol authority blong finem, mo rescue all people quick time, time one boat emista blong danger, long open soul water. Volcanic activity blong manaro long ambai go head blong disturbem, air traffic long week ya, mo long all day well stop come. Pe aviation desk blong meteo department idalem se risk. Long all plane ino depend no long amas high harsh cloud is tap long hem. Manager blong meteo department Jeremy Timothy italem se volcanic ash is save putum big flaris long engine blong plane mo security blong all passenger. News outside long country to fly country Iran mo Oman to fly go ahead blong tok blong try make em se shipping is save go ahead back again long straight blong Hormuz one impotent sea road we only use blong transport em oil mo all narfla goods. Iranian foreign minister Ambas Araghchi italem se Iran want them look United States if only one agreement we only been make em before only save open em straight a full one. Long same time Israeli make em more air strikes long southern Lebanon. We only report them say 11 people only dead with them all picking it too. Then Shen long Middle East is stop go ahead with them straight long Hormuz. Is stop also one important concern long global oil supply more international shipping. Long sport Galaxy FC make a mystery all same number 3 Vanuatu champion club long Kasem semifinals long UFC men's champions league after long Tafia FC. Amical FC, Mo Ifira Blackbird FC. Qualification ay gam after long one strong performance blong Galaxy FC long all pool match long Fiji. Galaxy FC by FSM Central Coast FC blong Solomon Islands long Wednesday long 6 p.m. local time with a one place blong a dream from one grand final. Suppose Galaxy FC win, Miami make him history back again blong Kasem OFC men's Champions League grand final blong first time. With them sports and put long Paradise 98 FM News, me Marie-Laure Ludvau, you pass one good for a day.

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1: Time me kamlo news. Think about VBTC News. No every corner blo Vanuatu, long island, long village, long town. Me vle karam true story, kam straight to you. Politics, business,

0: Suppose picking a new long new a week, you got fever or you got pain long knee, ankle mo elbow, throat is sore, or joint only sore up or sore, mono save workout good, chest is sore, you must look out. 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You miss stop him rheumatic heart disease. Look out him could help long you today.
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All right, then I saw number your enemy teenager. What him was long title. Get it on and we put the time limit to 2 minutes. Me stable fine one time low 12:30 and you stable favorite time of the day for everyone. And we launch our right here on Paradise 98 FM. It's the third hour blue meet AM show. And one reminder again, I'm low you used to believe around over the water and portfolio municipal areas. You said the municipal election and Mr. Buck come up and the VO financial electoral office and Mr. Encourage him all photos. You me all people blue community blue, you make sure say you prepare for before election day and come. So something you need to make them and me firstly you check them polling station where area blue and me block or fold them polling station lo area blue which polling station are you should fold them. Secondly, you not give him information and Mr. W1 you share them with other families, friends, colleagues, all people community. So everyone always have aware now only need to block all them blow go fold. And confirm him the name blue and Mr. Blue photo list blue area blue. And so finally then we used to go to polling station on law election day. Remember blue karam national IT card blue, national IT card blue blue by Mr. Enable him you or Mr. make him you vote because you need that blue you vote. And this all something I mean sound might sound like also small sounding, you know, but getting prepared early and is a album making voting process and we go smooth blow everyone. So Paradise family, thank you one few minutes, we'll check out the details, ceremony information and make sure so you ready for voting day. No save polling station blue, confirm name blue, Karam National IT blue. You need to make sure so the community is only informed and only prepared for polling day. That's your election reminder right here on Paradise 98 FM.

0: Ain't my fault. Emi nice friend number yara mimi by Sarah Lashon. Ain't emi budu time limit to 42 minutes. Emi loko 12 o'clock. Lo lunch time. You is listening lo lunch hour blow yumi. Welcome on board. So mid the M show and you pass a nice lunch out there. One reminder, not one reminder, but we've seen all post about young people all issues we affect them all young people over the weekend. And sometimes Emmy could blow you, you start blow one position, low one place where you got voice blue, you share them thinking blue, or you talk about things that are affecting people, young people inside the society blue me too. You do that. Suppose you look at something and no stretch, you need to speak up. So, but anyways, yes, follow me incident. One incident with me happened about one student, one young lady, and I'm like me lose life blame and stories will circulate the Facebook and me death blame and me alcohol related. So you were used to buy you as a student we used to buy drink alcohol. Think about say life limit do you know Pam lost store and you still one student yet? You spend the time with your friends, please, but choose them all right friends. All friends by you start a problem, but you start with you, but you stop you yes, you start one situation where you no good, your friends are gonna be there and but friends by lift them up you not all the way by push you blame on something where you suffer say you know straight with me again. You come again and then we used to how to you go alcohol think about so you take me enough no more just you know they can say yes all friend blow me all your same and me pa me ma show me say me to me save me game me me save I need to do this play me fit in inside the circle blow friends you don't need to do that suppose he need to play you stand out you be your own person you walk about you want one man ban then do it from life play to my mother life play to my mother. You know, go end up one place where you're not supposed to be, but you end up them. So, follow them, over the right friends all time, make the right choices all time, make them right decision. And when you take it into your body, make sure you say me healthy and by me, and you know, spoiler life, blue you me too. You enjoy this next number coming up, me Han Marie with M. Niall Oren, our song.
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And just like that, 6 more minutes, let me stop lo final one time lo 1 o'clock lo afternoon, eh? And team to wrap him up this hour, third hour, we've got 1 more hour to go, and let's talk about something real, people. Do you think young people only got more opportunities than young people 10 or 20 years ago? Like, one thing, thing blue. Because on one hand, you may get social media, online learning, digital business, and so many ways where you connect with other people around the world. But on the other hand, you got this pressure, competition, distraction, and the constant feeling that everyone else is doing way better than you. So what do you think? Oli young flow blonaya oli got more opportunity than young flow oli young flow were lo 10-20 years ago. Oli young people vona are they empowered? Are young people more empowered today? Ms. All question number you. And so you must deal with them all different set pole challenges. We start with them all young flow. Is it the same as 10-20 years ago? One question please I think about lo this time of the day, since you Mr. Lunch, you start relax, brain blue and Mr. Chill, something to get you thinking with them lunch blue, and hopefully you start one LT lunch, and it's not something where Amy I can say our policy where Amy say no to no NCT. Say no to NCT. Anyways, yeah, you enjoy my nice numbers coming up, and enjoy the few last minutes left for lunch, today's lunch hour, before you start kick off with them afternoon hour blue. You me too.

All right, so Emmy, last hour blue, you me too. Welcome back. Lo one and place you start joining me for them. This is Joy, I'm keeping you company. Lo meet them show blue me inside Lo Paradise 98 FM. Before you stop kick off or you stop head on to more music and more updates, you me too, take one quick weather update here from FMGT. We got partly cloudy to cloudy and windy conditions with them isolated showers, blow rain, himself over low parts, blow northern most central islands, while partly cloudy with them brief showers, himself elsewhere. We got on severe weather warning, blow strong inland wind, himself over low northern most central islands, blow Vanuatu. Moderate fresh to strong southeast winds, himself over low northern most central islands, while moderate to fresh southeast wind, hemi expected low narvla baths. Maximum temperature for today, hemi range from 23 degrees Celsius down low south to 29 degrees Celsius under blue north. Minimum temperature for tonight, hemi range from 14 degrees Celsius down low south to 21 degrees Celsius under blue north. Marine strong wind warning, hemi stab in place for all coastal waters from Vanuatu. If you got one southeast winds with them speed but 21 to 30 knots with them very rough salt water. We got all way for Isabel Gassem 2.5 to 3 meters and stop over low northern most central waters. While southeast wind with them speed blow 21 to 25 knots with them rough salt water. We have got all way for Gassem 2.5 meters and stop elsewhere. One low southwesterly and easterly swells emi expected. One and bless you stop listening Lemlo afternoon yeah him and me quick weather update bloom 2 from FMGT. You listen log of the updated the weather information where you plan him afternoon blue according to one weather URM and please do take note all kind conditions so early no blame me blame with them. So time where URM see got one strong wind marine strong wind warning and stop in place of all coastal waters, please no blame them, no take them say life blue and me blame. So you would whether I am you good before you just step out. So you stop decide you put them port to go across, you go to salt water, sea, you go to narrowfly place. Make sure you're listening all time. Blow out of updated information. You enjoy this next number coming up. Amy Kim and Jay.

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4: All right, Paradise family, yes, like I said, you need to stop officially in the final hour of Blue Meets AM Show. Can you believe how time Emmy Ariab? How quickly 4 hours Emmy goes by. Suppose you still start with me. Big full of love to you. Big love to you. Big shout out to Gamlilo this afternoon. And if you're just tuning in, where have you been? This is Choya on Paradise 98 FM. And Mr. Bob bringing you through your Monday afternoon. So we've got this hour, we've got less than an hour more to go before we start wrapping up and start banding you over for this afternoon's afternoon traffic crew show with them mainly inside the studio.
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Nice and aware of me, Alan Walker with them, Shasha and Alex Sloan. It's a hero. And we put the time limit to 1:39 inside the studio. So, when I'm just listening to them, low afternoon, yeah, we hope you pass one night low afternoon so far. And again, a reminder, I am low, you used to blog the polling, or the five fellow awards. Is it five, I think? All municipal area around Port Vila, you must say, municipal election is coming up and you need to be prepared. You need to be prepared before election day. Yes, you may got you check them by area we install them, but for the one in police station, you suffer. You let them miss. You spread them message. Let them all friends, families, only aware them. One in police station, blue area, blue you, and also you need to get your check them. Say you namely you install blue registered voters, blue body vote. And Emma Blubba, you check him, you go to the electoral office, VEO. And also, you need to check him, say, national ID card, BME valid, because when you use him, Blubba, you vote. So, Emmy, something where you need to make him before you do stop, go straight to voting day, and you know, and then you go line up, and then you go fast. So, you need to get yourself sorted, you stay prepared before you do stop, before voting day, Emmy, stop, come.

0: Hey mama by Black Hyde B semi nice number you've been haram and today I'm got an interesting conversation with someone. So everyone meeting and we're talking about the education and we about the education program and hemi talwan talk talk. So time we beginning in blue hemi start blow learning stage. You think say no skindi by me skibi kindi o em skibi m day ya morning kindi afternoon kindi em no worry lem mi le kono me gase ta mo istret h play ko class 1 karremem ko putu mem lo school karremem ko putu mem no. So he gave an example em so you build a nice flat house roof nice wall nice you paint them nice after you got one 5.2 magnitude the one 4.3 magnitude earthquake say no mo say house you mean no feel earthquake be house fall down. Heme you show him say I'll say nagaton kutfla foundation and it comes back to your child beginning iblu education blame foundation but education blame im stalo and you say you need to put me migolo nursery to kindy and before him stagolo class 1 class 2 primary level and then secondary and then tertiary. So that way me gaton kutfla foundation lo education blame by him help him not just lo reading writing inside the school academically or what people help him outside too and literacy rate in Vanuatu em is so high. So we're trying to get Yumitrain blow town em kaina. So you must put on beginning iblu em go save read right how blame read with em right and then we must get on basic foundation lo side the education em must lo kindi em must and em ya before em go lo em ya eme ino e ino se baya ba emigolo school no lo baila ne me time we Mr. Laos one we you teach him lem and one mol kakai we you kum plem lo emi kakai think about you Mr. one time we you me depend you me so five lo processed food and got the chemicals inside the processed food that it's not good for some people's brain. So emi me game learning block that slow. So you as a parent it's part of your job to you spend them maybe 15 to 30 minutes each day each afternoon but you go through them school work with them or you read with them or you talk with them or you learn them or same. It's part of your job and one of you go play if you beginning in blue lem too and maybe contribute pick one lo learning plan too. So time when you start send them to school you know go learn lo side lo academic only that way Mr. Laos you need to play you feed them light them fire yeah with them will get a good or something we help them you crow help them and me make a brain blame and me walk it develop a brain blame. So emi give one good like example and today I am sharing it with you guys this afternoon. You is listening so you got one toddler one baby think about say foundation education blue beginning iblu emi priority emi matter. So with that let's ease back into what we do best. You enjoy the next number coming right up
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And just like that, thank you to start up about today's mid AM show, Paradise Family. Thank you, Blue Oster, for joining me for all time, and it's been a pleasure keeping you company. Before me letting you go, here me one quick reminder for you for today. Yes, Pika and someone out there, universe of a one now somebody is going through. That person, it might seem quiet or it might seem happy, but they are definitely going through something. So be kind to them. Or that one friend where I'm stopped to talk, me might need him. Someone, let me check up on them. So just a friendly hi. How are you doing? After you arrived by me, me game him, me feel much, much better. So one young girl where you stop try and blow. One young flower wants to go through one something, and we just need him. Someone, let me tell him, say, keep going. I believe in you. So today, be that person for someone. Check law 1 month, encourage 1 month, make somebody laugh, and don't forget to give him you one small kindness too. Life is too short, but you spend them all of it being hard on yourself and everyone around you. Monday is only the beginning of the week, so let's make it a good one, a good week. You enjoy this next number here, and I'll see you again tomorrow, low same time.

0: Good afternoon, back in Augusta, listening to Paradise 98 FM. Time check in the studio, 12 minutes, and we'll go to 2 o'clock long at this for the time. And you do end them this for the afternoon traffic roof to with the update to blow French news with them news team inside the FBC. So, yes, Mr. Welcome, we will load this for the traffic roof with the mail in the studio. Look at all good vibes since me first day of the week, and me one not a new week back in, and by my cut full up something, low head blue. Pay one good plus selection of music, but always cut him out at that mood where you stuck at, and by putting more positive one inside long this for the time where you stop listening. And also, as you stop enjoying more nice for selection of music, like this for the time, no must forget them. You may cut one severe weather warning blow, one strong wind where me stop come inside, low inland, do me, and may I stop over them northern and central island, do me low Vanuatu. So, that this for the update right here, by into and that I'm this for show with them. This for the song coming up right now, you enjoy with the paradise. 98 FM with the one good luck company we buy 7 cup to the long this for the afternoon custom 6 o'clock long afternoon one time long this for the time. Anyways, enjoy this for the number coming up your way.
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0: All Blacks are back, and rugby's greatest rivalry tour is about to begin. Watch New Zealand take on the Stormers, Sharks, Bulls, and the mighty Springboks in an epic series of world-class rugby. 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
1: One nice full afternoon, Lou, where you start by listening come back in Lo Paradise 98 FM. We hope so you start got one good for time. But them all nice full entertainment. We save receive him low wherever place you start listening come them. Lo morning you start in debut with them two for smart kid in the studio. You save say Amy been got one good for time. You been got a small laughter with a smile by save make him debut me positive all time. And then by save good rule of this for day. What a one nice for smile of face blue without make him out. Least along said the day one day ding ding. But Paradise 98 FM always giving me all good vibes as you stop continue with them all next load low work for the week. And suppose you stop whatever place to listen to them. You need you one good time. No, it's the day between FM 98. You always start with you also one everyday friend blue. And by introducing go back with them all nice for selection music. This one from Sentif. You enjoy him with them song entitled I Will Start the 27 Minutes Illegal 2 o'clock long this for a time.

Smile Vanuatu Longa, this for time we used up, but listening, I'm 35 minutes, Emi Leko, 2 o'clock, and you had him losing sing, which is finished. Emi said, no matter any something, you smile. So that day, Emi, Monday, happy Monday afternoon, everyone. We start listening, I'm me hope, so you start smile now, yeah? So be that smile, you know, say you wake up in the morning, you got full of something in your brain blue after you carry out that smile. You put that smile inside you, and it will be one a good for afternoon blue, since you start the morning. Finish the paradise and I start goblo and then but they blim to no emino finish it, so you keep on that smile of face blue blow by some go through long this for evenings. One good little playlist coming up your way. So this for a song coming up right now, Emi Young, Davy and Jaron with them song entitled Talk Emi. So you enjoy him with the Paradise 98 FM, simply the best.

0: One good lesson, Blushon Ri with them Kayan and Sharkski with them song entitled Tangula Long. This for time, you took out 11 more minutes. Ego blow finding one time straight, 3 o'clock long at this for afternoon. And also, whoever bless you, start listening. I'm not forget to say every week, you start out one theme, blow by him to stop sharing, leave to buy again. And lo today by you to talk about how now one young flame save influence them community blame. So by all you totally cut full up something globally save make it time once only fall down Nicolo one place where Pali fall him all right for something and only always make him all right for something only save influence one different manner. So all Catalica told strong thing globally save make it one pifla change and one small action more globally save help one nara for a man or Bali save look at them good environment or help them community lol work so list make him around the communities. Yes, all kind activities as well save make one pifla difference around lol places well Catalista blame. So Mammy one in Wim to save quite long this for a day we him just have a tell him how no one you just have a make him one difference local community blame but I'm to continue them all nice for a selection of music long at this for time we used to have a listening up and enjoy this for a number coming up right now. Sam Fisher with them Demi Lovato long this for a time you enjoy.
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1: Paradise 98 FM English News with me, Lodian Willin. Vanuatu's capacity to monitor and detect animal disease has received a major boost with the introduction of a new ELISA blade reader value at more than 1.7 million Vatu at the livestock department. The new equipment will allow the livestock laboratory to carry out more animal disease testing locally, reducing the need to send samples overseas to reference laboratories. This week, animal health services successfully tested and analyzed 408 animal samples, including 382 cattle, with 26 pigs samples, with animals reported to be healthy. The equipment was provided through collaboration between the New Zealand government, New Zealand Ministry for Primary Industries, and the government of Vanuatu. Laboratory technician Sarafina Matan says testing is important for the safety of people, farmers and consumers, including the safety of animal products for port export and local consumption. The livestock department says the improved laboratory capacity will strengthen animal health surveillance and support faster and more effective monitoring of livestock diseases in Vanuatu. Vanuatu is closely monitoring the bird flu situation in Australia and New Zealand following the detection of the H5N1 strain in wild birds. While no cases have been recorded in Vanuatu, the Department of Biosecurity says there remains a potential risk of the virus reaching the country. Vanuatu's shortage of midwives has led nurses from Malamba, Panama and Sanma to join midwives in emergency newborn care training at Northern Provincial Hospital. Sanma Public Health Manager Susan Wokeke says the training is helping nurses gain essential skills so they can support mothers and newborn babies during emergencies, while midwives share their knowledge with nurses in their respective provinces. In international news, Iran and Oman are continuing talks aimed at allowing shipping to resume through the Strait of Hormuz, an important sea road used to transport oil and other goods. Iranian Foreign Minister Abbas said Iran wants the United States to comply with a previous agreement before the strait can be fully reopened. Meanwhile, Israel has carried out more airstrikes in southern Lebanon, with reports saying 11 people, including children, were killed. Tensions in the Middle East continue, with the Strait of Hormuz remaining a major concern for global oil supplies and international shipping. In regional news, Tonga Prime Minister Ford Fagavanua has appointed three new ministers to cabinet following a recent reshuffle. Tonga Tabu 1 MP Devita Puloka is the new Minister of Infrastructure, while Vika Sivoki has been appointed Minister of Finance. Former Health Ministry CEO Dr. Siali Agaola is the new Minister of Health. Appointment follows the removal of two ministers after they were found guilty of offences linked to the 2025 general election. By-elections for the vacant Tonga Tabu 2 and Niue 17 seats are scheduled for October 8. And in sports, New Galaxy Football Club has made history as the third Vanuatu champion club to reach the OFC Men's Champions League semi-finals, following Tavia FC, Amical FC and Evira Plugbet FC. The qualification comes after a strong performance by Galaxy FC in the pool matches in Fiji. Galaxy FC will face Central Coast FC of Solomon Islands on Wednesday at 6 p.m. local time, with a place in the grand final at stake. A win would make further history for Galaxy FC, as they would reach the OFC Men's Champions League grand final for the first time. And with sports news, it brings us to the end of today's English news.

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One good the sound only be on galong this for time with them song entitled People Long This for time we start listening come 11 minutes Emmy Loco 3 o'clock and Mr. Passo one nice for afternoon Lou where you just have listening come the Paradise 98 FM. You to pass them to top of the hour blue second hour blim to with them update blue English news beam to the news team inside of FBDC. So yes, Emmy one way by you listen little different kind of language. You must say you may come with you may love not you may cut the three language where you may use them. You may cut English, French, with the Bislama, and with them all mother tongue, blue milo, all different islands, so you may come out them. So, yes, you may stop or keep on, blow by you may have practicing three for the language around the country, blue milo. So, I'm blessed to listen to come, one remind that I'm come, blue, one sea traveler with them all mariners, we blessed up listening to come, the Paradise 98 FM. You may cut traffic, when by

Tavigirablo 2.5, Kokasem 3.0 meters, and we expect them all easterly swells to stop with the one low southeasterly swells stop. So you must take note lo all this for la warnings you stop lo by you must have a stop save all time, and be mindful that you may got inland strong wind to stop. So you may no must put them all something where me easily blow fly stop lo one clear place, and suppose you look solo time you have to must lo by you have a bus travel let me call all Naravlap Islands, you stop all time, you stay back and you wait kasemta with solo time kamlo one kam level blue by save travel lem, and then you just go from safety blue and we must be the first thing where you save think about long this time around. Well, this full update by into continue they will nice for selection of music, and yes, good vibes are coming all the way from Paradise 98 FM, simply the best. Enjoy this full number coming up your way.

Good afternoon, back and all good for listening to Paradise 98 FM. What I want you just have enjoyed my day, Morgan Wallen, in between 24 minutes, 3 o'clock long at this for the time around. And also, have a blessed listening, I'm Lem, to Namas for the 50 CM, you got stage, and stop, since you stop, go through all money sweep, but you stop, expect them full up events is that come up and we got full up shows and suppose starting to blow host one event along this time around since Manisa you missed up blow meet blow finish you missed up go blow look for the look number 20 in a long time blow by you to save and then this for a month but suppose starting to blow by you save host them that event check them out stage blow 50 we are me available is blow by you save host them or by you save hire them blow by you save host them event where you starting to them and by you bring in that one of one artist we by Sabe performance ablem so no mess time Chinese blue you Sabe give me one call to the 999 block are more information about this for the stage and this for the stage emmy really useful blow by Sabe use them and emmy really quick blow set them up so emmy easy blow by Sabe move them around so no mass mess time Chinese blue so set alema chance kate quale so this time around it's your chance and this for the song we start by giving me come blue by Sabe enjoy emmy girlfriend hanging along this for time Nemarolo ko shingvan lang this for a moment where you stop listening to me. You enjoy.

0: Major Lisa with him song entitled Runner Up. We put him to pass him that middle blow second hour blim to this evening. We used to have in Jamul Nice for selection music Lo Paradise 98 FM. And also since today me Monday thing thing you come with the Monday traffic. And also that way you wake up the morning might full up in a same that the traffic said the day traffic and me really that pile up the morning because me to me experience same say the day the morning not got too much traffic, but hopefully this time around you start the traffic lo tepa go really stop listening come and also lo kormani come and also lo fresh that you stop listening come whatever traffic we start claim we want to me cosplay you just calm down and relax because Monday thing comes with Monday pressure and stress global you have make him any kind something no more. So yes, time to relax with them on nice for selection music. This was a song from Alan Walker where me entitled Yesterday. So you know, they came crossplay today. Come, Kasem today. You keep that vibe with the one good from Woodlong this for time with them new for the thing long this for a new week. This for a song you enjoy with the Paradise 98 FM. And yes, we are simply the best.
1: More music after this.

Nice for the sound right there. Tokotano we are local stream band with a song entitled USB. So now what time we used up listening up. UMISSL students are on the road making their way back home. Either some will stop in bus, some will stop walk by to give them way, especially starting them across the road, or especially stop or walk by the one side where you drive safe all time, no make you want to make us many accidents. And also besides me one nibble a week and all homework, so stop by love, especially when parents start listening and begin nibble and stop or make a way blue back house, remind them and blow before you got some house or after you got some house, either make a more choice blame or after we make a choice blame, but by save finishing homework blame before you lay down head blame, but by save go rest for the day, and then by Saturday wake up tomorrow again. By Saturday resume. So yes, everyone remind that no more. Put them stay on track. Globally Saturday continue them all nice. For education will start receiving every day to school. By you miss Saturday got one good future tomorrow. We by Saturday come. So yes, everyone remind that no more. Come do all one parent will start listening. Come even you one student will start listening. Come this for a message. Miss stop come do you, and this for a song coming up right now. By taking you through. Show me love long this for time. You enjoy.

wait for you and time limit to me run so fast. So this evening it's just a new day in the world, a new week, but the stop almost come to an end in a long time. And also I'm to stop got few more minutes now. I'm stop but I'm just have a wrap him up this last second hour limit to end him to stop charming go next hour limit to end or selection music limit to end just put him to low and nice for a level but I'm just have a relax good yeah now but I'm to have a continue but I'm to relax. So shout out to come the way you stop listening come to low and office since I low and track you stop low home one a good love walk where you just have again today and this day almost comes to an end. So don't give up, hurry up, you just continue with them whatever you start making right now and keep on listening. I'm the boys have a post about that bad vibes all the time and giving me the good vibes. So you started leaning him though every afternoon from Paradise 98 FM, simply the best. Pretty girl long this time within Paradise 98 FM, simply the best.

Hombre, can you just have enjoying my right there? Good afternoon, Lil. Good luck, listeners to Paradise 98 FM. Welcome to the third hour blow. Traffic group flew into this one time. We used to have listening cam. But I'm to get my latest weather update right here on Paradise 98 FM. But if you got partly cloudy, Kokase one cloudy and windy conditions, with impossible blow brief showers bearing in me over in parts blow northern and central islands streamy, while partly cloudy with them chances blow small rain and mist blow in a lot of places. You may still got that severe weather warning blows.

Eu pensava que era 2.5 cocasem 3.0 meters e me avram northern and central water streaming. While south is wind low and speed plus 21 cocasem 25 knots. With the one rough solar water, we pass a gear 2.5 meters and stop long on the places. Whether this follow with update long this for time, we use stop listening campaign to continue the mull nice for selection with music limb too. And enjoy brightly with them this for song coming up right now, Road Trip with them, Sons of Zion.

One good last song, Low Wheels, right there with him, Taffy and a Diva. We used to be listening in Dubai, send that first quarter of the third hour of Blim Too Long this evening. And also one update right here with them, conference room law, PBDC, where we stop, supposed to stop, look at the one space law by Savera and one meeting. One workshop or one training, check them out. 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This for a song coming up right now on local stream band. Enjoy this for a number. Don't go on in no longer this for a time. Turn them up, volume the radio Blue and vibe along with them. This for a local vibe.

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1: all in one.

And yes, one good afternoon, Lou, where you stop listening to Paradise 98 FM, Robin Thicke, where you just stop enjoying right there. And also, you decide to say this for a day, and me come with a more thing thing blam, you have a Monday thing thing. Monday that, you starting about to okay. Full up something come my way. But for this time, I need to relax, blow by myself, pause for a bit, take a one stretch, take a deep breath, and by me just boost that feeling come back, blow by myself, resume me, go low, whatever works for me got in front of me. For now, take that break where you need him, and then by myself, resume, go back. One reminder, I'm going to you, and this song by taking you through, and me what it is, by you, so enjoy long this for time.

0: One nice little number. You just have been doing their Sara Larson with them song entitled Ain't My Fault. And supposedly you stop listening, come. This is the new week always. When we stop giving one thing, then come listen. That way, one new week or summer, and we could look by you, so we plan a week blue ahead. Supposedly, you know, plan them ahead by you come little days with them today, Monday, you know, so one able to make it. So tomorrow, Tuesday, by you stop, you work out morning, so okay, today, but we make it one. So that you plan them ahead, so okay, they up and make them a man. They up make him a day but make him a but that way you wake up with that day exactly where you plan to finish but you feel the day blue and by run smooth so you know must take him sight or for granted all time from say that you take him for granted by always find him you want get stuck at the end of the day blue but you know so I want him to make him and then by you feel say so, okay me was them day animal so you know one day be that person blue by say was the one day and then you get work done by any time where you want them. So let me one recommendation more from Paradise 90 FM. By him to receive with them a nice selection music. This for the song you enjoy with them, Chris Brown, Long This for the Time.
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0: on Vayek. We just have enjoying a right there. One nice film sound. And also, good afternoon, Liu. Where you stop still listening, I'm the Paradise 98 FM with the one good luck company, Blow Mailey Long, this for afternoon. As you stop enjoying a nice for selection of music, you've got 3 more minutes to win. Stop, but I'm just have a wrapping up this for the 3rd hour, and then just stop in the room last hour, blame two for this evening. And also, the good vibes always from Paradise 98 FM. Stay tuned all the time with them. We've loved by Savaka Sam update, Blue Bishlama news stream to them. New stream inside of BBC, straight to 5 p.m. sharp. So, yes, catching you straight to 5 p.m. This for a song by taking me through forever. Them shown really long this for a time.
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1: Paradise 98 FM News, mi Marie-Laure Ludvaun. Vanuatu is tap meke one big flat step long a strengthenem capacity blong monitor mo detecte mol animal disease after we livestock department. Ika se one new Eliza plate reader. New equipment ya we value blong hemi mo long 1.7 million fatu. Pai megem se livestock laboratory isave meke mo testing blong all animal disease inside long Vanuatu. Mo reduce need blong sendemol sample igo oversee long reference laboratories. Laboratory technician Sarah Vinamatan, blong department blong livestock and animal services italem se testing, emi important blong make sure long safety blong all farmer, all people, mo consumers. Following recent search and rescue operation blong all 6 man in Romango, Vanuatu Maritime Safety Authority stop call blong mekem all satellite tracking device or GPS ikam one mandatory safety requirement long all banana boat. Acting Commissioner Blong Vanuatu Maritime Safety Authority Lloyd Fikiasi italem se step ya bayemi elpemol authority blong finem mo rescue all people quick time one boat emista blong danger long open soul water.
2: The challenge limit authorities, yeah, believe me, we find them one small boat low on open ocean. So, any time my government through the VMSA, by me putting on some mandatory law coming months, and then maybe law next year or something, we do more annual service, in fact, putting on some registrations within safety checks requirement.
1: Emi Tok Plong acting commissioner Plong Vanuatu Maritime Safety Authority, Lloyd Fikiasi. All chiefs blong torba mo PNG community long pot fila oli bin ko together long chiefs na kamal blong first time long weekend ya blong make em reconciliation mo discuss towards future work power blong all people. Emi one historic meeting blong make em reconciliation strengthen em unity mo open em one new fila chapter blong cooperation between all communities blong two fila place. Chairman blong torba PNG day committee Chuda Welin, hemi talem cementing ting, hemi blong, unite them all community leader together.
3: Mending ting, lo disbla ceremony, hemi, lo, you will have bring him every community leaders, lo, one island, lo, torba, when you play, leave no port fila, when you play, come together, when you play, tum solidarity together, or when you play, unite together, when you play, work port towards torba day, we must come in 2 months time. Them here, I mean, one first time, if I were one thinking also myself will happen, and then me happen, instead of people are normal, law, you mean, law, country, when we end up, law, system. We're fortunate to us, or maybe I believe that this will work by me help them, community, blame people, law, torba, blame people, work together.
1: Meeting ya emi one opportunity blong all chief blong ceremony ting ting talk about all historical connection mo challenge we only been affect them all people blong torba mo Papua New Guinea mo work together blong build the map peace respect mo strong for relationship long future. News outside long country 1.7 million man long Australia holy no kasem stick blong missiles. Hemay putum country long risk mo isave meke ama blong igat one big fla outbreak blong missiles long Australia. Along Sport Galaxy FC mekem istri all sem number 3 Vanuatu champion club blong kasem semifinals blong FC men's champions league after long Tafia FC amical FC mo ifira Blackbird FC qualification egam after long one strong performance blong Galaxy FC long all pool match blong Fiji. Galaxy FC by facing Central Coast FC blong Solomon Islands long Wednesday long 6 p.m. local time with the one place blong dream from one grand final. Suppose Galaxy FC win by Miami make him history back again blong kasem OFC men Champions League grand final blong first time. Mo with them sports and put them end long Paradise 98 FM News.

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0: Come my way, good afternoon, Liu, and welcome to last hour blow afternoon. A traffic roof limb to in the pass and this for the top of the hour with them update. Lo Bishlama news stream to the news stream inside the FBTC. Weather blessed, the listening gambling by Mtukara. Weather forecast for the next day, which is Tuesday, tomorrow. Blooming to service when I'm going with that, I'm just expect them. So, the Luganville, but if like a brief showers blow with that tomorrow, and the Botville and Len again, but we got badly cloudy weather tomorrow, where I'm just expect them. Whether this fellow weather forecast for the next day, but I'm to continue them all nice for selection music. Love yourself, long this for time from Jaboy, long this for the evening.
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0: The All Blacks are back, and rugby's greatest rivalry tour is about to begin. Watch New Zealand take on the Stormers, Sharks, Bulls, and the mighty Springboks in an epic series of world-class rugby. It all kicks off August 8th to the 13th of September 2026 with every tackle, every try, and every unforgettable moment. 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
1: 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Television Love Vanuatu, since you me everyone Love Vanuatu, small time with FIFA World Cup and me come and you me flat them all TV screen, all smart TV, low computer wall. This time around, you know, got something to make him. You on a back TV since doesn't matter, they say, one of my FIFA World Cup and Mifinis and all entertainments where you really enjoy Mifinis. You on MTV, you still got TV for you, Mr. Abbe, Mr. giving me all news play every afternoon. And also, all good shows whereby it's keeping you with the family blue or and good luck company for the evening or any time of the day whereby you have a turn them on that TV blue. So, yes, keep your channels on TBF Blue. 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Hey, deep line long this for time, Misty by Karim to through long this for a moment.

What a nice little sound right there from Marshmello and Halsley. We used to have listening to Amlo Paradise 98 FM. And also, used to have locked in the evening drive flew with them evening traffic with them Paradise 98 FM. Whoever blessed Taglem, take your time to relax as you start making your way blue go to destination view. Lo by just have a go rest for the day since you start the morning finish. Come kasem naya we used to have a listening come the traffic. Anyways, enjoy my ride through the Paradise 98 FM. Suppose day you finish and then you go sleep. To suppose tomorrow morning you and they wake up with them all good vibes. No SD blocking Nigamlo Paradise 98 FM. Where by Sava join them cyber slow morning. Anyways, where is my husband from a very long this for time? You enjoy.

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1: You're already at the table. Keeping count.
0: When it's hot?
1: You give me the cue. I sit.
0: We don't know each other.
1: We're just some strangers. Bet and bait.
0: And when a house clocks us?
1: Cash in hand. We're gone, baby. Gone.

That was Global Madness, where you just have enjoyment right there. As you stop enjoyment, nice for selection of music. Not forget them. Say you stop or go back to house floor rest and also shout out to Gam Liu where you been stable one right along this afternoon wherever place to listen come inside the one track inside the one home inside the one office set where you stop again more last touches blow walks blue and then you stop leave him obviously for the day. So yes, congratulations you survived this for the day and shout out to you for the good work where you just have put in come custom end the day. This for the song Mr. Dedicated me Gam Liu as you start listening come long this for time me from Charo local whoever sabe te que me invito through us to stop rubbing map of this for show in a long time. So yes, catch up with traffic for paradise 98 FM.

0: same.
1: And just like that, Paradise Family, thank you so much for coming to this full afternoon where you serve a China Milo to be in Venice. Come, Kasim Naya, by Mr. Blake, you. And yes, you've been studying daily the morning finish at the Cypress. You follow with them, join the mid AM. And you and them with me. So, by Savai Kasim Mila 3 low next day by again, which is tomorrow, the same timing, same frequency where you start by listening, come, block us and all good love vibes all time. For now, Mr. Basawan, nice for a nightly where you stop listening, come. Stay safe out there, take care of yourself, and Meili is out.
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1: 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Sample 17 woman by stand up long Potfila municipal election. Chairman long Electoral Commission Edward Kaltamat italem say looki mo woman involved long election ya out long 53 candidate we all stand up. Long site long ID card, senior registrar long civil registry mo identification management Jack Edwards. Italem long VBDC News ID card hemiwan essential service.
2: 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Patikat sa places, we mifley putung ang restriksyon niyem. For instance, what I will leave the municipal or what I will leave outside, sorry, outside the municipal, lo update mo residence po kita, kam lo municipal, we'll stop in everyone. So we'll stop in everyone from period lo inspection, we start contact lo electoral office, that's why we'll have to update the residence. So you sabi kam, suppose we ITK team, it amin, semi-lose, we expire, we'll say kam, you reprint. Reprint lo sense, every information, especially to the residence, is tasema, we'll reprint them. But we'll run us have updated residence.
1: 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Mo iolem one important place plong culture mo tourism plong Port Vila. Fletcher Construction now he win him contract plong make mo work ya. Government plong Vanuatu italem thank you long government plong New Zealand through long MVAT from support plong him long rebuilding plong Port Vila. This long region long Sunday afternoon over 180,000 people long Hawaii only stop yet without power after hurricane Lola pass long Big Fla Island. Government plong Hawaii Josh Green italem long Sunday se oli bin kasem report se at least 100 hours oli no bin kasem damage. Olong Sport Galaxy FC mekem istri ol sem number 3 Vanuatu Champion Club plong kasem semifinals plong UFC Men's Champions League after long Tafia FC, Amical FC mo Ifira Blackbird FC. Qualification egam after long one strong performance plong Galaxy FC long all pool match plong Fiji. Galaxy FC by facing Central Coast FC long Solomon Islands long Wednesday long 6 p.m. local time with the one place long dream from one grand final. Suppose Galaxy FC win, Miami make him history back again long as same OFC men Champions League grand final long first time. More than sports and putumen long Paradise 98 FM News, me Marie-Laure Ludvaun. You pass one good for the night.

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1: Is it hot in here, or is it just me on this beautiful day? Ladies and gentlemen, Cambridge. I did it again. Ladies and gentlemen, we are here on this beautiful sunny day in Nashville, Tennessee to watch Marshmello and Kane Brown race off to take that cup. It's gonna be a good one. I got my popcorn ready and my hot dogs ordered. Okay, I got it. Okay. Going left, and he's going fast.
2: He's going real fast, the real left, as you can see. I'm very shocked by that.
1: I mean, I'm not gonna lie. Can that go any faster?
2: I'm not gonna count Kane out, though. You know, I'm sure he'd be a lot happier if he's able to pull out this win. We'll see.
1: If he loses, he's gonna be wanting to be buried in Georgia.
2: I believe that. You got one thing right there. I tell you what, my goodness. Real sharp left corner there.
1: Fast.
2: Oh, don't tip it now. Don't tip it. Oh, my goodness gracious.
1: But you know what I'm more worried about? I'm more worried about who's going to win this race. And they're going to win in style, Tim.
2: They're coming around to the finish line.
3: Neck and neck.
2: Who's going to win?
3: Kane Brown.
2: Final, I think.
1: Dennis, get the flag.
2: It looks like, by a hair, it might be.
1: It's Marshmello.
2: Who's going to take it?
1: I don't know what's going to happen.
2: It looks like Marshmello.
1: Unbelievable
2: race, unbelievable finish. Thank you all so much for watching and coming out. Getting some peanuts on the way out of here.
1: Not enough popcorn to celebrate after that win, Tim.
2: And now they're reversing.

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1: Absolutely.
0: Go. Yeah, what you know about that, homie? Yeah, that's a new Sierra.
2: That's the new Sierra.
1: Amen.

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0: Good morning, welcome lo FBDC News Puliden. Prime Minister Chotam Nabat announced him lo media lo wigya se pai Kaufman we militim pai revisit him olketa lo we deal with him process lo patterning lo head of state lo tok tok plem Nabat italem se Kaufman is tap are molketa cry mo concern lo family we recent patterning lo head of state the concern.
1: We want to let him every citizens lo Republic of Vanuatu that may be in Harum Kol lo beta. And for that reason, he's been approaching head of state. Lo meeting will have a discussion. Kaufman, let me stop. Listen, let me hear him all sentiment, all sentiment, all people, all concerns, all people. And let me, for that reason, let me probably, let me have a look back and all let, all different legislation to me governing, governing, partnering, let me so.
0: Nabati talim si he possible by lo end lo iaya kafmani make mol changes lo laws lo correction o lo correctional lo set them up one recommendation committee mo also even make him changes lo constitutional power we allow him president lo make him more partnering.
1: Hopefully at the end of this year government by having some revisiting correctional act. Lo hemos establecido un advisory committee where all the now will provide them scrutiny lo every pattern who hemos started. And it's a possibility to lo hemos have look lo side lo constitutional power where head of state hemos got lo hemos try and provide them some lo get a guidance or all get a measures as to when and extent head of state may have use of power and law make a more pattern in blame.
0: Emi voice blow Prime Minister Chotam Nabat. Fulham recent search and rescue operation blow 6 man eromango weli lusi et lo solwata Vanuatu Maritime Safety Authority he call blow make a more satellite tracking device or GPS he come one mass blow cut lol boat or banana boat. Acting Commissioner Blo VMSA, Lord Fikiasi, Italem se stepia by me LPM mol autorodi, blo fine mol people quick time, time one boat emi stablo tencha lo open soul water, more report with them Lotian Willin.
2: Government to lo VMSA and also provincial level.
3: Acting Commissioner Blo VMSA, Lloyd Fikiasi, Italem se now ya, all tracking device ya. I know yet one must plong ol panana port pay me important plong mekem requirement ya I come one compulsory safety measure.
2: The challenge being your authorities ya, blue is I find them one small boat low on open ocean. So any time my government through lo VMSA by me put in also one mandatory lo coming months and then maybe lo next year or same time you demo annual service in I put in also one registrations within safety. Checks requirement.
3: Hemitalem se suppose ol panana port olika GPS or satellite tracking device ol maritime offices palisave trackem movement long port mo find em straight location long him long time long emergency.
2: So then you got to kind device lo small port and some helping you to bring save reducing time for search and rescue and even cost. Yeah. Currently fisheries department hemi installing all a small boat where fishermen using because Timot got funding support for supporting more fishermen. But then come lo yumi or general boat, passenger and cargo, and now yumi got food big challenge. But by me not telling someone excuse, yumi must find one way. Either government must subsidize in some way, or small boat operators, you must invest to lo kind developers.
3: Hemitalem si hemia. Pemino plong meke mol pot ona likat mo cost no mo pem mo important hemi plong protect em life plong ol man mo woman will travel on solboda acting commissioner mitalem se plania he save come inside long ol safety requirements will stop walking long ol coming months home might long next year
2: supply inside lo country sale hemi roughly around 50 to 70,000 vatu lo one equipment. And then you must register within VMSA, bring me to linking within office in New York, connecting the satellite. So the moment where you stop of distress and can be one device or one PLB, yeah? Personal locating beacon. You say put in your pocket when you're driving board. Look what time you low in that emergency. You activate in NOMA, but satellite picking and send them go low MRCC blame low NUMEA, Maritime Rescue Coordinating Center. You see me under low NUMEA. And then but alerting you me, then you miss a coordinate low inside low water blame. Time NUMEA him giving come, by giving with him or coordinates one time or location. And then they send them resource, then you go straight low. Lo pinpoint area di mi sa zone in search area di around lo coordinates where auto give
3: information we come long fear me say hemi talem si hemia hemi no first time we got all situation all same lodian well in vbdc news
0: Emi first time look one pick flat number up lol woman who list an up lo one election. Sample 17 woman who list an up lo pot fila city council election lo manisia. Emi out lo 53 candidates where electoral office make announcement lo get a lo Friday. Brenda Daniel with them more report.
4: You were one registered voters.
3: Chairman Blong Electoral Commission Headquarter Kaltamat hitalam out time VPTC News interview mem modalam semi one pifla change long al candidate we holy stand up long election ya
4: this time round lo mi surprise lo this time round we got fula woman and the contest lo pot fila yes fula lo mitalam strictly for some lo constituency ya kola sa namba is mak lo man we li contest lo this election mi mas kolo ote ya plo mi sabe talem leisi a mas woman everyone de yes I think one that way mi tu no bin look lem plo mi tu me ken break down lem
5: yes sir ba imbrisi stop chike me
4: after yes after ba you just confirm him say ikat a mas woman ali contest lo this election but mi happy to mas plo look full up woman ali contest lo this election
3: long not in what ikat three woman his stand up long him ikat four long anamburu what Freshwater Tasiriki, Hika 2 Woman, Central Hemi 5, Mos Southward, Hemi 3, Mr. Kaltamat Hitalem Se 53 Candidate Ya, 49 Olikamout Long 9 Political Party, Mo 4 Holy Independent. Union Blong Moderate Party, Hikaram High Number Blong 11 Candidate, Follow Motem Fanwaku Party, Long 7, 3 Party, Hitekem Semak Number Blong 6 Candidate, Hemi Green Confederation, Crown Mo Justice, Mo Reunification Movement Long Change Party, 5 Long Rural Development Party, 4 Long Leaders Party Vanuatu, Mo 4 Independent Candidate, 3 Long National United Party, Mo 1 Long Vanuatu National Progressive Party. All candidates yeah, holy contest from 17 seat. Ikat sambles 38,000 registered voter long fila, Mo Mr. Kaltamat hemi asken people blong exercise em right ya, we hemi kam one time.
4: Fulap man, we ID blong kate ko, tolchen ba mi mas talem le mi. Sam lol police station registered voter mi 5,000, but surprisingly less than half only come for. We all details blong kate one is straight. Suppose mi opnem one, mi opne man role le you where li tiki maut ne emplol manueli fod mi vlai pin check emplo NTM and mi registered for this and mi about in thousands yeah about 5,000 to 6,000 also me but ta mol manueli kam fod yeah mi less than 200 where every detail pro kata ikat photo IT everything mi set pe manueli no kam fod no more So, Mimi, cut opportunity, I encourage him. You who want registered for this, please, you should write, please, I can be for this election.
3: Political campaign, Blong Bot Villa City Council election, he go ahead finish, mo pa hemi hen long 23 August. Voting day, hemi long number 26, long Manisia. Brenda Daniel, VPTC News.
0: Onis lo side lo sport Galaxy FC is the ready blo play first ever semi-final blame lo OFC Men's Champions League after we Vanuatu champion ya even is him group B lo top with them one perfect record lo 9 points Brazilian striker William Dos Santos Medina we me play with them Galaxy FC he make him record time him score him a trick lo trivla match lo pool games OFC confirm him say Medina he been score him one unpredicted or one big flash score a trick lo trivla match blem lo group stage spot report aki dingi hika report
6: holding web position on the other side
7: first win blo galaxy football club he come against him Rewa Football Club Fiji lo 4-1 before only winning Lay City Football Club lo Papua New Guinea lo 3-1 lo last group stage match pong M Galaxy Football Club he finish him come and long with one strong win against him Tupapa Mararenga lo Cook Islands lo 7-1 Out lo trivia important match ya Ishema William Dos Santos Medina lo Galaxy Football Club he come start back again with them 1-3 Medina now he make him history also face player lo score him 3 hat-tricks lo 3 consecutive group stage matches lo OFC Men's Champions League Head coach lo Galaxy Football Club Batram Suri he tell him say full focus po Galaxy now ya he stop lo semi-final against him Central Coast more team he must focus them all something will be make him lo group stage more put full attention lo next match
8: yes keep believing lo team na ya Galaxy mi hala prepare ready for semi-final and me like was say thank you to much lo rival fans lo Vanuatu, Solomon Island, and lo Fiji, and all places lo here, and also lo around lo overseas. Me believe lo Australia, New Zealand, where you have always supporting me. You like who keep supporting me for cup, and me have by do very best in Charlo semifinal.
7: Central Coast Football Club now here by FSM Galaxy Football Club for one place lo grand final. Solomon Islands Champion Club ya he qualify lo Group A after lo 2-0 win over Long Istiga lo New Caledonia lo last group match lo kita Galaxy FC by facing Central Coast FC lo Wednesday week ya straight lo 6 PM local time Kit Inge VBDC Sports
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0: Good morning, you're still listening to Paradise 98 FM with your boy Cypress inside Link Studio. Thank you to my spy again, lo, brother SN Jack, blong VBDC News Desk team. Plus, I've given you me a news bulletin, blong 6 a.m., blong today, long morning. We're here, me Tuesday number 18. 18 August 2026. Day, and me fly very, very fast. Families and friends, next week, but you must have lo. You must have end them money. Actually, after next week, you must have end them money for August. I'm beginning after next week no more. Yes, and me mean after next week, as in after next week, I'm along Monday. I mean last day, long August, and number one September. I mean after next week, I'm along Tuesday. All right, families and friends, who are listening to this morning. So welcome you coming to the show, the Tropical Morning Show. Or then boy blue Cypress after 8 o'clock when we just got company blow to last smart kids whereby it will just stop coming inside. All in for Kiki Hinke and of course Soso the scientist blong one of the broadcasting more television cooperation. And with your boy Cypress the teacher in the studio. Before we do start him off day, good morning, Leo. Still listening, I'm on bus, low on taxi, low on private vehicle, low on company vehicle, or you stop head off, you go to work late this morning, or you can't say walk finish, or you me walk the light, you must talk about the house. Good morning, Leo. Thank you to my spike, but service to got company real time, low Paradise 98 FM. Also, don't forget them back and all our families and friends who are listening, especially the website, or especially all our outer islands, from Vanuatu, start the northern province, Torba province, Sanma province, Malamba province, Sheba province, with them Tafia province. Thank you to us again for listening all time, especially Sportsway, you know, the frequency be online, the website, the Paradise 98 FM, or VBDC Facebook page. Good morning, Leo. Thank you to us again for service to get company real time Paradise 98 FM. And of course, when we start, you guys one time at 10 o'clock, little day at the day, when we show you about your enjoyment, little vibes, more story, and when we got, let me give him to you today, too. All right, and thank you to my spike, the Vanuatu Meteorology with them Geohazards Department, plus I start issuing weather information, you know, daily lives, believe me, too. From say weather information, it's very, very important due to all programs, probably you make him a day at the day, weather information, up, maybe determine him today, but you make one him. One way is to plan to make him, maybe possible or not, due to weather. All right, and with up today, we've been issued finishing mail at 2 minutes past five. This morning, Tuesday, number 18, August 2026. More Emmy Stab calls him. Today, baby, we got cloudy intervals with them possible light showers of rain, but you may expect them over long Vanuatu. You've got one severe weather warning for current inland strong wind over long northern with them central islands. So, we have a feeling in the morning, yeah, wind may blow strong too low. Lowlands, the more wind, me plus from finish, and then in the got moderate to fresh to strong southeast winds. It's the pass over the northern or the central islands, while moderate to fresh southeast winds. But you may expect them in different areas around Vanuatu. Hot temperatures for today, but Mr. Range from 23 degrees Celsius down the south, with 29 degrees Celsius and up north. Cold temperatures for tonight, but Mr. Range from 14 degrees Celsius down the south, with 21 degrees Celsius and up north. You've got marine strong wind warning where we stop over every coastal waters around Vanuatu. You've got southeast winds of 21 to 30 knots with them very rough seas, from 2.5 to 3 meters over long northern with them central waters, while southeast winds of 21 to 25 knots with them rough seas, long 2.5 meters, long different areas around Vanuatu. You do also got low southwesterly with them easterly swells, whereby you may expect them long all solidus will be long day of the day. Hemiano, Emmy update information. I'm going to give him a before him to start him off the evening too. And one song about me especially dedicated me gamlo you me everyone especially me stop listening this morning. Thank you to Maspa again. Also me stop mentioning me stop company with you all time lo Paradise 98 FM. And song I'm especially dedicated me gamlo you me everyone hopes you put one smile or face blue as you stop head off you go to work. Lo start him off day blue lo today after this very short commercial break.
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0: Hello, welcome to FPDC News Update. Prime Minister Chotam Nabat announced the media lo wigia se kafman by he revisit mo kita lo we deal with the process plo patterning blo head of state lo tok blem Nabat se kafman ista parem ol kita crime mo konjen plo family we recent patterning blo head of state kosem.
1: They want to let them every citizens for Republic of Vanuatu that may be in harm call blo kita. And for that reason, we've been approaching head of state. We'll meet even have a discussion. Kaufman, let me start. Listen, let me hear him or sentiment, or people, or conscience global people. And then for that reason, let me probably let me have a look back and or let or different legislations join me governing, patterning, believe me so.
0: Emi foys plo Prime Minister Chotam Nabat. Kafmani approvum over 83 million fadu plo Tasilim road plo Plaksan lo Potfila. 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Kafmani talem se walk by me start as soon as IGS he ready lo all material mo equipment plem. Emi first time one pick fila number blo all woman holy stop contestem one election lo Potfila. Lo Potfila City Council election 17 woman holy stop lo metal blo 53 candidate we electoral office announce him name blo kita lo last Friday. Chairman blo electoral commission Edward Kaltamat italem si emi one pick for change lol woman blo take part lo an election lol vote not enemy ka 3 woman anamburu 4 freshwater tasiriki 2 central 5 mo south 3 lo total 49 candidate only represent them 9 political party mo 4 only independent all candidate only stop contest them 17 seat with them sample 38,000 registered voter lo Potfila campaign blo election equate now ya mopai finish lo 23 August with them 14 day lo 26 lo Manisia. Follow recent sets and rescue operation lo 6 man romango weli lucy et lo solwada fanwa to maritime safety authority he call blo makem satellite tracking device or GPS he come one mass blokat lo one panana put. Acting Commissioner blo VMSA Lord Fikiasi italem se step ya by me LP mo authority blo fine mo people quick time time on po te mi stablo tencha lo open solwota acting commissioner blo VMSA Lord Fikiasi italem se now ya all tracking device ya holy no one must yet pe ol panana po te mi impoten blo li maskat ol sem requirement pe mi kamon compulsory safety mesa. Update lo site lo sport Galaxy FC stab ready blo blame first ever semi-final blame lo OFC Men's Champions League after we Vanuatu champion he finish him group B lo top with them 9 points. Brazilian striker William Dos Santos Medina he make him history after we score him at-trick lo trivla group stage matches blame. Galaxy beat him Rewa FC lo 4-1, like City FC lo 3-1, mo Tupapa Mararenga lo 7-1. Now ya Galaxy by me face him Central Coast FC plus Solomon Islands lo semi-final lo Wednesday 6 PM. With them one win no more, plus make him Galaxy and become first Vanuatu club plus kasem OFC Champions League Grand Final. More them sport and I put them end lo FPDC News Update.
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Time check blong you between me 5 minutes past seven. Thank you to my spagan Essen Jack blong of another broadcasting my television corporation VBTC news desk team plus I provide them a 7 a.m. news below you be too. So whatever you start listening to I'm this morning, either the one bus, the one taxi, the one private vehicle, the one company vehicle. Good morning Liu, and you've been listening to Venus 6 o'clock in the morning Venus come some now or you just listening. Good morning Liu, thank you to my spagan plus I've got company with real time of Paradise 98 FM. Yes, today Tuesday number 18 August 2026, sports birthday, Blue you Hemilo Day, the day when they wish him you one happy birthday. More hopes he pass one good for the day. And of course, may the wishes come true, may the presents come through, may the food come through, and the cake. Okay, and don't forget to time up when we got to learn another smart kids inside the studio. Kiki Hinge, all in four, where Tim Scientist also. You got to want some topic to blame store and around them, especially for the municipal election, which is very, very important. Blow you must exercise some right, blow you. You must vote. Even all the past people elections full up already not been vote. So very, very important, especially you which is the turn 18. More you should national ID card blue votes from you every probably Mr. Finis, and you will be fought the urban for municipal election. Make him sure, say, you must register, you must actually exercise him, vote blue you, very, very important. That way you want them complain, but you know, vote, you complain. You should waste them time no more. So you vote, more you got right blue, you make him noise, the complaints blue you. All right, more even, what I will list the campaign there. You got power to the radio, blue, you make him noise, blue, message, you must cast him, what I do, especially even before time will list the campaign there. All right, so just one thing, no more just quality service, but I'm going to elaborate more. Okay, you need to continue the more vibes. Take it easy back with T-Pain in the house featuring Smitty with him, Died in Your Arms Tonight. Enjoy this, you're listening to Paradise 98 FM.

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You start listening to Paradise 98 FM with your boy Cy Prez and Cy Long Studio. Whatever you start listening, I'm Lemtaki to my spark and blow. Service to get company blue. And yes, me forgot to give him out, leave me too. Whether information leave me too. Blow 7 o'clock, whatever you start listening, I'm Lemtaki to my spark again. Blow service to get company blue all time, blow Paradise 98 FM. Sports, so you've been listening to finish, blow 6 o'clock in the morning, finish, come because I'm not. Thank you to my spark again, blow service to get company blue all time. And I hope you stop enjoying more good vibes where me stop giving me a little morning. I just flow, make him sure say, you me up and running and ready and enjoying the show. All right. And also, don't forget, you be stuck over me. Do you have any snow? Suppose you think your time may be short? You think your time may be long one? No, I mean a long one. That's why you have to keep yourself busy. That you keep yourself busy, you know, look how time may fly very, very fast. So, man, I just told you, you must keep yourself busy. And you be waiting, Stablo, all different work with me this morning. Must I listen to you on Paradise 98 FM? Either around Port Vila, Ivate, around all outer islands, Vanuatu, or in the region, or overseas, most of listening. Good morning, Leo. And thank you to my Spark and Blossom, Stagat Company, Leo, Tyler Paradise, 98 FM. Let them all families, the Molly Save, especially you me where you must listen, Ikamlo Radio, or the all television, watch the television, or follow my PBDC Facebook page. Say, sports, you got any something you think is important, blow. VBTC, we must broadcast them live, Liu. You no hesitate. Bro, you can't pass along one of the broadcasting my television corporation. More give you me a concern, Liu. Suppose we need to let me go on air, but we'll let put them out, Liu. From say, Mivla is the work, Liu. You now, public, you post to Mivla. Mivla will work, Liu, no more. Me, Mr. Kame, let me entertain him, you, Mr. Work, Liu. We make him sure, say, any information you need, Mr. Save, you must save. And me very, very important. And me one work, when we dedicate me, make him sure, say, me entertain him, could you. More time, make him table you, and me could too. So, and man, I just want to decide, suppose we, you also one artist, you got one single where you want them put them out, or you got one album where you want them launch them. You no hesitate, you can pass low Paradise 98 FM or message him Facebook page of Paradise 98 FM, or suppose you want the story on radio for now too, or Fun Power 99 FM. 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It be an event be normally time with one artist or one live band or one band me or string band or you want them launch a new album got me free no more. Blow this have come again exclusive interview lo radio more by me place have broadcast them live on Facebook and of course live lo radio as well. More by me live lo website too. Blow you know you mean no more lo area where by launch them only haram be around one time around Vanuatu around the region around what them overseas one time. So just for the team is over. And with the information, believe me to blow 7 o'clock finish. I'm standing by the set. Thank you to Mass Park and Avenue to meet meteorology with the Geohazards Department. And with the information, believe me to Mr. Colsem. Blowing today, 7 a.m. Tuesday, 18 August 2026. We got cloudy intervals with impossible light showers of rain, where you may expect them over Vanuatu. You've got one severe weather warning for inland, strong inland wind over long northern with them central islands of Vanuatu. You missed a feeling this this morning, especially you mean Efate. You've got moderate to fresh to strong southeast winds, Mr. Pass over the northern with them central islands, while moderate to fresh southeast winds, but you may expect them all different areas around Vanuatu. Hot temperatures below today by Mr. Range from 23 degrees Celsius down or south, with them 29 degrees Celsius in the long north. Cold temperatures below tonight by Mr. Range from 14 degrees Celsius down or south, with them 21 degrees Celsius in the long north. You've got one marine strong wind warning and missed up over every coastal waters believe me Vanuatu. You got southeast winds of 21 to 30 knots with them very rough seas long 2.5 to 3 meters over the northern with them central waters, while southeast winds of 21 to 25 knots with them rough seas long 2.5 meters along all different areas around Vanuatu. You've also got low southwesterly with them easterly swells where you may expect them low solid WM around Vanuatu as well. So families and friends, I mean importantly you have more the information, especially you may all marinas, you may where you stop quad fishing, or you may thinking you may travel or solo da, you may just got an issue no more same say or families will leave no arrow, search me called off pe you may VMSA li trying to find them all ways where now search me called off pe or is trying to find them all ways blow issues really no must happen. More when and when me happen me very, very sad. But you may got all weather warnings only stop, so you must start listening them all the time. You may got all kind incidents also ultimately happen. All right, my condolences, my all families and friends will all get out of loose. I'm very, very sad. I'm where you may not have a look or some yesterday, you must have been storing them. You may time you know, look a tombstone, your loved ones believe me, where they taken away also, man. I'm where me one different kind harm no wood by again. Yes, so all families, please me all the way, lost out. Condolences, call you love again.
lo one mwe mi bin happen ni mino things by me also be solo da emino friendly mi nature emino friendly mi jo so once where you save fight against nature but you never win me animal wa mi save talem. All right, anyways, if you continue with another more vibes coming up your way, you always stop listening. Hope so by him, so we put you on right mood. Yes, still taking it a bit hip hop, R&B, back old school. Enjoy this.

0: 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Time check Lung, you meet your name, 27 minutes plus the fine M. 8 o'clock and 8 a.m. by Mr. Gata 8 a.m. news along Yumi 2 by again with him S and Jack with him for another broadcasting with television corporation VBDC news desk team by Oli Kamblo update Yumi 8 a.m. finish along 11 a.m. by we got next update and then 12 midday Emmy midday bulletin below Yumi 2. So Yumi been hard all news law past days and we got men of course all topics floor Yumi law municipal election 2 is taking place Yumi local campaign only start finish and full up only been give model talk talk finish. Time where you go campaign, you know, stop spoiling on another party. You worry no more, party play you more policies where you got, you give him all citizens for Port Vila, mainly around the Port Vila, yes, inside the municipal area. Amen. And you be Savavinis after long 9 o'clock when we got talk squad that comes in the studio. Lord, give him all ting ting, you we want them calling. I'm gonna give him ting ting, blue, especially the Port Vila municipal election. Give him thinking blue. All candidates, only set finish, small leaky go finish, only announce the finish all candidates. And right now, now we stop. Me look only start off finish yesterday. We've been passed to some different areas of around long Port Vila. Look what I'm now set up where Mr. Go ahead. But otherwise, families and friends, will stop listening out this morning. Thank you to my spy again, blow stop following Paradise 98 FM. Blow stop got more updates too. Alright, and before we meet the phone, I'll say one special shout out to Stabco all boys. IPDS boys, good morning, Livala. Thank you to Maspa Blosavestagat Company, Livala, or Paradise 98 FM all the time. 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Misavesta Livala, work Livala, I mean, very, very important. But if you drive a little heavy duty, if you drive safe, carefully a little bit, sometimes if you scare them all man on the road from say, Livala, all heavy duty trucker. 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Fright them if you like to drive past. So please drive with them care all time. Miss if you like walk with them time, if you like walk or you go to tag, you go to light, bear, drive with them care all time. Alright, so I may one special shout out to Stabgolo Ivila, Miss if you like to hard all time. With them Tina Kemi, Tia Mereliu, thank you to my spike and the service got company real time. 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All right, this one here coming up your way. Hope so, by Mr. Vapor to Mule One Right Mood. Of course, let's go Caldoni a little bit. 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

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Time check blue Yumi Tonemi, 9 minutes. 9 minutes was the final 8 o'clock. And by Yumi got 8 a.m. news belong Yumi to Wetem, S and Jack. So listen to more time, but we got one very special dedication of listener. A shout out to Stop Guadlo, Simon Peter Away, Stop Spello House. Now we are all the way Eraullo. All the way low point. Miss Avisa, you spell too money spell. You stop listening and tell you the mass program low. Savista got company blue, Tawian Simon. And another shout out by again is to go out low. Philip Merriga, Gardener. Yes, Gardener, Philip Merriga. Minasasi installer number 3 or stop make a wave libro come low office low morning. Good morning long you. Make him so see you too. You got one driver's license, Philip. Suppose no bombing tell police list away till the night from. You should drive him track low night, but you no got license. Philip Merriga, do not break the law. Special shout out coming out of your way with Maverick King. Listeners to Paradise 98FM. Enjoy this. Yes, Contract and Galaxy Nagamala. Let's see this.

0: Yes, Philip Meriga. Oh, sorry. Me just have say you got license finish lagi. Sports not police police tawet liye Philip Meriga. All right. Special birthday dedication of Lucia. Emi stop go out long V. Happy birthday V. Mo birthday shout out to Kamlo all bridesmaid lohem. So V, happy birthday Lee, all bridesmaid Lee, all wish you one happy, happy birthday. Favtai Kali Anita, plus have a stop message Kamlo make him shout out ya. Mo stop listening to Lo Paradise 98 FM. So yes, happy birthday again and hope to vibe ya by Misa Putu Mhem Lo one birthday mood. As weekend, I mean long way yet. May happy birthday again, V, from your bridesmaid. And you're listening to Paradise 98 FM by News Blue. 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

0: 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Prime Minister Chotam Nabat announced the media lo wigia se kafman by he revisit mol kita lo we deal with them process plo patterning blo head of state lo tok tok plem Nabat se kafman is taparem ol kita crime o consent plo family we recent patterning blo head of state he kosem.
1: He want to let them every citizens blo Republic of Vanuatu that may be in Harong Kol blo kita. And for that reason, he been approaching head of state. Lo mi tivale sabe discussion. Kafman de mi sa. Listen, de mi harem all settlement, all sentiment, all people, all concerns, all people. And de mi for that reason, de mi probably mi play mi sabe look look again all let all different legislation join me governing, governing partnering play mi so.
0: Emi voice plo Prime Minister Chotam Nabat. 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Ikolo Ivira General Services plo li megemol road boke. Tisena come out after we council plo lkita minister. Oli pin sitaon mo lukluk lo wan kompepa. We minister plo Mipu. Xavier Ari, he been present him. Kafman italem se walk by me start as soon as IGS he ready lo on material mo equipment blem. And me first time one pick fila number blo all woman only stop contestem one election lo Potfila. Lo Potfila City Council election 17 woman only stop lo metal blo 53 candidate we electoral office announce him name blo getalo last Friday. Chairman blo electoral commission Edward Kaldamat italem se mi one pick for change lo woman blo take part lo an election lo wot not enemy ka 3 woman anamburu 4 freshwater tasiriki 2 central 5 mo south 3 lo total 49 candidate only representem 9 political party mo 4 li independent all candidate only stop contestem 17 seat with them sample 38,000 registered voter lo Potfila. Campaign blo election equate now ya mopai finish lo 23 August with them 14 day lo 26 lo Manisha. Folem recent sets and rescue operation lo 6 man romango weli lucy et lo solwada fano atu maritime safety authority he call blo make him satellite tracking device or GPS he come one mass lokat lo one panana put. Acting Commissioner Blo VMSA, Lord Fikiasi, Italem se stepia by mi elpe mo lo torodi, blo fine mo people quick time, time one po te mi stablo tencha lo open sol water. Acting Commissioner Blo VMSA, Lord Fikiasi, Italem se now ya, all tracking device ya, only no one must yet, pe ol panana po te mi impotent, blo li mas cut all same requirement, pe mi gaman compulsory safety mesa. Update law site law sport Galaxy FC stop ready blo blame first ever semi final blame law OFC men's champions league after we found out to champion if in him group B lo top with them 9 points Brazilian striker William Dos Santos Medina he make him history after we miscorem a trick lo trifla group stage matches blame Galaxy beat him Rewa FC lo 4-1 La City FC lo 3-1 mo Tupapa Mararenga lo 7-1 Now ya Galaxy by me face him Central Coast FC plus Solomon Islands semi-final lo Wednesday 6 p.m. With them one win no more, plus make him Galaxy and become first Vanuatu club plus Kasem OFC Champions League Grand Final. More them sport and I put them end lo FBTC News Update.
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0: Good morning, Stanley City Yellow Paradise, 98FM with your boy Cypress inside the studio. Time check, leave me to there. I mean, 9 minutes past eight. Still got another 2 hours, but start you guys one time below 10 o'clock, and then by me, stop run away along you. Whatever, Stanley City Yellow, thank you to my spark and service to God, company, real time, the paradise, 98FM. You have been listening to this at 6 o'clock in the morning, Vinny's. Come, cause I'm there, really appreciate them, company, real. You were just listening to them. Awesome having your company as well, the paradise, 98FM. And of course, last weather update, leave me to below 8 a.m. of the next one, but you come up on time below 10 a.m. What time we establish a lot show blow Haiti joy then we lo ten name go but him is having give you next weather update leave me so him blow 8 a.m. establish man thank you to my spiegel law VMGD event water meteorology with them geohazards department today number 18 August 2026 where you got cloudy intervals with impossible light showers of rain but you expect them over Vanuatu. But you got one severe. Weather warning for strong inland wind over the northern with them central islands below Vanuatu, and don't forget to you mean Mr. Centralia. You got moderate to fresh to strong southeast winds. It's the pass over the northern with them central islands, while moderate to fresh southeast winds is the pass little different corners around the Vanuatu, and of course. Hot temperatures for today, by the range from 23 degrees Celsius down or south, with some 29 degrees Celsius in the Dublin North. Cold temperatures for tonight, by the range from 14 degrees Celsius down or south, with some 21 degrees Celsius in the Dublin North. You've got one marine strong wind warning where Mr. Overlow every coastal waters will leave me Vanuatu. You've got southeast winds of 21 to 30 knots, with them very rough seas blowing 2.5 to 3 meters over the northern with them central waters, while southeast winds of 21 to 25 knots, with them rough seas blowing 2.5 meters elsewhere. You've got low southwesterly with them easterly swells where you may expect them throughout all solo WME along Vanuatu along day at day. So, your enemy weather update leaving to 8 a.m. and 10 a.m. by me next weather update leaving to, and then 3 a.m. and then 6 p.m. All right, shout out, love. I know the meteorology with the geohazards department. Lord, weather information here. From a me important piece of weather information from by me determined and program blue lotte today. Sports, you stop the local current of the no check and weather information. But people are my blurren. It is the road news and things by your rules. Point and push a little bit. But man, I'm from seeing no been checking weather updates. So now, yeah, everybody's on the smartphones. We don't have excuses anymore about those. Some limitations. Yeah, let's stop, Lord. Πούς μη βλέπω, ήμουν όσα ήσουν πατέν φωνώ, ναι το είχα σε μια βρικόνα, smartphone του, βόροφωνο τον πιτσέλο, λισαλέμι, είχα σε μόλι different communities, πλήμι, λό, all different islands, πλήμι, λό, Vanuatu as well, so everyone in me up to date now, yeah, whereas as some of us are entertaining us with the wrong things, and some of us, you know, every something on Facebook, and me true, so you must find them source for information, go to Google, find them source for information, sometimes you look on Facebook, and say, hey, hey, do you see? No, you go to Google again, check him. Check him source, he's straight. For some time, Facebook, and just pull followers. No more. Anyways, good morning, Jesus. Miss Abbas, you stop the track, you go drop off the PVIS finish. I think by you stop run, he come back low. Or drop off the airport finish after you come long. Vanuatu Broadcasting or Television Corporation, good morning, long you. From you to you drive. Sometimes you drive, you say things here, you say take a photo, you how you suck a man, you think send me one music video. But no, you stop driving, so. Tam you suck a man, you know, tanem head, you look out, you pang on track for it. From license blue expire Venice, you drive him car, look at him, you know, got same blue again, but me, Mr. Same in the studio, ne. But anyways, when we look you soon in the studio. All right, enjoy this one here coming up your way. Hope to buy Mr. Putilo one right with this morning. And thank you to my spy again, too. Blue stop, listening to Multana Paradise, 98 FM. And maybe just one vibe, Lord bless him, you me, Lord Dave, leave me today. Standing on the promises of Christ, my King. Enjoy this. 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
3: So

Good morning, you're still listening to Paradise 98 FM, which your boy Cypress inside the studio. Time check, Louis Michonet. Every 29 minutes plus the final 9 o'clock, and yes, long 10 o'clock now by me stop a runway long you. All right, one something lovely to say more. A shout out to the Honorable Minister long Mipu, yes, Mr. Xavier Harry, long hard work blame, especially long Megam Kutol Roads. And right now, some crime to plan the rural communities, especially long Yumilo area long. Imere lomele, whatem yumi long black sands, igam kasem yumi inside long rodigam tru lo area bloman place, naya pa trim lokali kam tru as government mi finally approve. Yes, government mi finally mi approve blo by roadworks and mi go blo di fixi mol

0: kita nawena oli kamblo oli oli grand templo pai oli approvum lo contracte pai misa be happen mo oli give contracte lo Ivero General Services IGS lo oli sa pai tamoli ready with mo material equipment lo start work lo hem. So thank you to once more again, Governor of the day. All communities, all areas are really happy. More by me help them cut them down issue of traffic where you missed up face them too. Thank you to once more again, the Minister of the Mipu. Plus of look of him, more present them, more finally make them all something really happen. All right, MM1 good little news, especially the side of the issue of traffic as well. Now by traffic flow, by no more, no good to the first time. Once you fix them all road there, forgot them traffic flow, you missed up face them, especially the road we're going to talk about with them black sands. All right, I'm to continue with more vibes. And maybe just one note, some more, just one them let you miss the most, possibly, you know, you will leave the area of Tamalasi, Black Sun, Imere, road to Mikolo Imere, inside long main road community blow Mele. Yes, main road inside by Naya, I mean no more, normal road by me, Tassil to the place. So thank you to my spy and government of the day with the Minister Mibu. All right, this one here, especially dedicated Mikolo, you will start listening up this morning. Busy signaling 90 players after this very short commercial break.
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0: Good morning, it's the Listening LFM Paradise 98 FM on the Tropical Morning Show with your boy Cypress. And of course, one of my number two smart kid to be breakthrough in this entire studio. Yes, the man himself, JD, aka Soso the Scientist.
1: Good morning.
0: Dear Maria.
1: Bonjour.
0: Pulpongwe, Malpongwea.
1: Neweya.
0: Anyway, this morning, Soso.
1: Good morning, my brother.
0: Good morning, brother Dantes.
1: Yakayo.
0: You want to pay one peak? They got one peak, name Lem Kiki. He said, Car, Cypress, you know, one straight move. Sorry, brother, you tell him morning, Lola.
1: Let me straight, good look at company, Lila, this morning. Tap no will leave me all the way to the top of
0: the problem. Tap no eye.
1: Tap no eye. Tap no eye.
0: No.
1: Tablo velo y vivo San Junior Paradise and FM all the way low. Turbo Province con Bucal Company Vila this morning. No forget our families down low. Small city, small town.
0: Down.
1: Small, small town, island below. 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
0: Santo.
1: In Los Santo.
0: After you know for them small island too, Los Santo. What a man bless flame.
1: Lo felix libra lo a una tarde arrami tabi dice
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0: Narafso.
1: Narafta.
0: Anyways, continue.
1: Second of all, we need to Junior Paradise and ATFM all the way from Alam Pro Santo, Salma Province, especially. Lo you meet lo Alam Pro Malo, Kublo Kat Company, please. Lo this morning, good morning, little taxi drivers who stop tuning in the Paradise 98 FM. Thank you to much for that company blue every time, every morning. Since it's a lot of time when Cypress and me start to register and join them. So later on, no forget to inform me, lo Malamba Province, Eres Urbun, Lime, everyone, More, More, More, More, More, More, Lime, lo Alam Pro Pama. Thank you, lo company every time. No forget to my family's down to Panama Province, Rancara, to me. One, no forget to my family's down to me. Seva Province, Malpongwe, to me. Everyone, and down south, lo Yumi, lo Tafia. Rewit lab living, to me. Everyone, good luck at company.
0: Rewit,
1: amo. Yeah. Anyways. We are living blue, you may run down south. No forget to inform Mr. Tuning, the Paradise 98 FM, the 6 o'clock finish outside the country. The region more outside to outside. Look at that. You wish to tune in the Paradise 98 FM. Good to come back with you a lot this morning, Cypress.
0: Thank you to my spy again, Sosomo. Of course, time where you come into the studio, you may join me, Mr. and Small. You may be promise them to or listeners about a small topic, believe me, and you may get a plan the launching. Long all parties for municipal election have been taking place, especially the freshwater. What a more different awards around the Port Vila only been a start of launching for the finish. And of course, he got some familiar candidates where he only been all former councillors.
1: Yeah.
0: More of that to contest again with them. He got plenty new little faces as well while he come inside. So, by any very, very interesting. And when we stop now, I think plant their topics so you want them to touch with him or ask him all questions. Me even mention them in the public. Suppose where you got any something. Suppose you want to participate more, give him thinking blue, especially you know, this morning. You got full rights. And one way, awesome. Thank you to Maslow for the casa yesterday. Time where Mr. mentioned him say, suppose where you complain when you know fault, you know complain. So, and very, very important. Long you must exercise them right, please. You cast them votes, please. You long table elections. So, MME one very, very important election, especially lo municipal different municipal wards, believe me. Whereby MME start kick off more campaign by MME kick off lo weekend now.
1: Yeah,
0: MME start finish yesterday. Plantel became launching yesterday more by MME kick off lo weekend. And one kutula something no more. You want them advise them all different candidates whereby they contest. So that you go around with campaign, stick little policies blue, not to portal nara candidates, not to portal nara talem no good nara parties. From says that you to portal nara parties means that you just not eat through no more, so you know something you go through. So
1: yeah.
0: Stick little policies blue, let them public me save, public me understand them, answer more questions to the public. Monokia man, that will go inside. Maybe you want mean something, Monokia man. I'm able to tell them straight to say, you know, just councillors, rural councillors, all members of the parliament, believe me, full of all this stuff. You mean full of leave me stop you mean been making more votes for me after some leave me no happy law full of me customer votes for me or you mean no happy nothing law lmps believe me some you put to go on site and only no even come close lol promises florida and naya by in a long time by me go to election back and there have me good no you cast a vote you blow you have a look Σε μάνα που τούμε μη 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
0: 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You look sir, by some of the faces only come inside, only make some changes inside.
1: Yes.
0: Me when you want them say, Mr. Stigler, me zoning. Me some say by only mask carry me come back to parliament. Or you must make a noise. Let inside law.
1: I think one something too. You mirror photos. You must tell them the time we. So serial campaigns time him stop koran one or questions we you me must raise them up lol campaign team play me when it stop come around whatever party you style him whatever party you style him the questionnaire you must suck him or you must either you raise him as one comment or question or one comment enough for you to start fighting more than lo chempa
0: yeah
1: enough. One clear example for me, outgoing council where Hemi just have finished, led by former councillor and Naya Mr. Fight from Chair Blenbaken, former lady mayor, Jenny Tasale or Jenny Reginvanu, from Jutala Bosa, Jenny Reginvanu, regard on people issues. Now, back again, only must call a court, but then only call a court. Who pay court? Any money for people? Only mascara mouth to pass get for people. You know money for cancel.
0: Yeah.
1: Money gama. Any gama to you with me? Whoever we need pay property tax. Whoever we need pay tax law. Any something in the town. Whether some councillors or the listening, any opinion for me on someone vote. Opinion for me so someone one we live lo open you know you know some question and me believe say
0: me feel a rural man
1: you
0: I'm telling say me feel a man me feel a
1: but still you pay tax
0: me pay tax
1: asem still you pay tax to go you got every right you vote lo eh but still you pay tax libre you contribute lo bring lo city lo town asem. So also something else we must question him. Blow me personal opinion. Blow me, Hemi. Time when you me social councillors will start former councillors will start listening. Councillors to be what is coming election year.
0: Yeah.
1: So you let start listening. Please avoid them raw politics. Please la lo chamber.
0: Yeah.
1: One clear example, Hemi. Don't me repeat them back. Hemi last one, Hemi pass. You may make him all work for community, but you know meeting expectation, blow me all for that. Namburu was in Bamidalem, Mipo Namburu, every man is away.
0: You know Namburu, Italem Namburu.
1: Namburu. Namburu. Me beginning with Namburu. Namburu, and you want people area. The area where me live, Lam, so city, the main street. Blow Namburu start under Blow. Namburu school ikam ko kasem lo olen.
0: Ya.
1: I no cut footpath.
0: Hmm.
1: Ino kat. Ino kat.
0: True ya.
1: Ino kat. Kasem day prote de.
0: Hmm.
1: Mo dan teni ay paso li megem sam day stabe si lipsa kasem. Ino kat.
0: True ya.
1: Yes. Small sami. Small sami.
0: Iko tu talem tu.
1: Yes. Hmm. Okay. Thank you, you always make me effort for you me clean number, but me tata, but me pace lo number. Area lo number, he me pick one, number what, he me one people area per table, he me pick one. So, so, I'm telling you, start lo, down lo 16 room, he can go to the Malapua, he can go to the Mola, he me, number what, he pick one, because I'm simple, I'm bottom. Me, number what, one big fella water, okay?
0: Then I'm milu.
1: Yes. Be problemi lo namburu lo place lo place mi reside lem not footpath lo the main street now yes I say that let's move lo papi was we you also one data with me photo mi samana no say push or suppose you suppose you look save say you me to save garawan mani ni talem lo you save ku che namburu you ni got all build out is all we be community community wa mo le moro.
0: So you like got some candidates, ne? We started area number two.
1: Yes.
0: Okay.
1: And me wait lo
0: for them some.
1: Ah, me for them some. Me like me wait lo campaign team lo I kasih number. Yes. Baik kon kon.
0: Baik kon kon. Baik kon
1: kon ikut. And papa me talk straight. You understand cross limb? Nana sabe. Me boy number one. Me question me. Papa me comment. And me need for me.
0: So say you number two sele or number two brau.
1: Ah! You underwear. You under the lumpu kuti lumpu. You under the lumpu kuti lumpu. Anyways, he may miss some talk somewhere where you miss just tell him some. But me tell him me banen. Me question him more now. He me. Pepe's blow. Why you must me for the me blow? You going to say you no going to say that blow was the wrong way? No. Kino ko chete blo ko sararau, sararau blo nim. Nimi wandem look development.
0: Nitro.
1: Lo area.
0: Everyone wandem look development.
1: Every man, every social man wandem look. 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I'm pro people.
0: Yeah, I'm true.
1: I'm pro people.
0: You know.
1: You go play, you make play, you go play, you photo one something play, you like make him. Me pro pro me. And by me go kata Mr. Tala, and Mr. Tala. Lo sambol cancel es lo yim.
0: My good.
1: Yeah.
0: Thank you to much lo opinion please so. Honest opinions is me too, very very good. Mo you mention him number 1, you look have a Facebook candidate for number 1.
1: Yes.
0: You even fought them some?
1: Yes.
0: So, or you fought them one or two, or even looks like one, you
1: fought them? Since long time ago, I
0: fought them one.
1: You fought them
0: same one?
1: No, every time I change, or my candidates will change.
0: Okay.
1: It depends on you too, some time or time, say, okay, you move to Korea. Then me politics.
0: Yeah.
1: So politics, some time, say, you move to Korea, then you move.
0: Politics in a family blue too?
1: In a
0: politics.
1: Me pack and me right
0: blue. Politics in two, you must mix
1: me? No. And then me right blue you with the me, you need to want them for the who? You for them.
0: Yeah, no.
1: At least you vote.
0: At least you vote.
1: Rather than you vote.
0: Or say want something say sometimes by Mr. Paul family say okay from me and uncle blue by me from you go for them. Sa emie no.
1: No tale me mierda.
0: No me que mucho me el family.
1: Entiendo porque vamos a que me caiga no te por mí.
0: By you le from you go for ale we for me you le blog for them no está ahí. So.
1: Sabe tema no. Sabe tema. ¿Y mi esto es de ti?
0: You mean me no new lo politics so? You mean me corrupt especially one political life.
1: Se mar.
0: And I mean no like a politic from say. Me no them involved, but me stop me help him.
1: Yeah.
0: But me no them.
1: You me like him politics, but you me want them fair politics.
0: Yeah, you me like him fair politics, but you me like him make him something happen.
1: And the politics is me about development area blue, socially welfare blue, blue people blue. You me anymore?
0: Yeah.
1: You me anymore? But you no blue fat blue kingdom blue. No.
0: Me true. Me want something. Me stop inside lo politics, especially lo side lo leman with emol nara, especially lo before election, kam kasem latest one, when me just finish, Yeah, they may have been no clad lem. They may have been proud lem, or they may have been no clad lem. More lately, some of them no clad too, stuff.
1: Okay.
0: You wish of it.
1: Yeah.
0: Yes. So, I'm going to swim. I'm going to go and swim again.
1: Okay.
0: So, I'm going to lose interest in the politics too. Yes.
1: 2019
0: You know, for them thinking we peer pressure, me gamble, me ask me for the money. You use a read.
1: Kind of me all politicians, you stop you some, me, talk to a plan the time, hey, me. You me, all politicians, never by me some politicians, you start election. All politicians, please, me, you some, well, young fellow, blow, push, well, young fellow, blow, vote. Be you look at them making choices, blood. But you know, say you go look here, boy. I mean, you less I finish, you less I you make him one.
0: Yeah,
1: you mean make him one in blood. Come, leave me the number. What I'm now, you make some something, but you feel. Remember, you know, say again, me too, you mean running me somewhere. So something you make him blow young rap, you feel. From why you feel? Why you feel?
0: Yeah,
1: from leadership, you know,
0: yeah,
1: you drop. Maybe leadership focus me different.
0: You know, leadership.
1: Mi tala Maria, you know mo kateman, enta naif. Yes.
0: Yeah.
1: Kasem. Plan ko tayo magam lo tayo mo semya ten oli sumoli ang wala. Eh ba yung no stop. 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
0: May mi true. Still by me
1: continue blo mi piwan yung wala lo straight.
0: Yeah.
1: Ba yun help mo sila ba?
0: May mi true. Mall yung wala blo mi true, di mas sobre may blo
1: kada. Yes.
0: I would really see the game, if I'm like telling you no more how no blue look before.
1: No following, stop blowing.
0: So we need to go by stop.
1: By stop.
0: Or some of the excitement blow campaign, I mean, a
1: different
0: bargain.
1: A different bargain.
0: After
1: law, you know, fall down low excitement, tabu.
0: Yeah, no fall down excitement.
1: Tabu.
0: Look, listen.
1: You think?
0: Look, before you look, Osem, you must have who candidate where you stop. Minimum time, you tell him, you save him, you know, save him, no. You research them. Or suppose you have a good.
1: You ask him. Ask him about.
0: Ask him them.
1: Who want a kind man?
0: What am kind
1: man? Who want a kind woman?
0: Am I me true? Me semi talas me semi finance and failures for me too. Lo say na. But you know one something. You mistake lo. I mean, you mistake me going back. But otherwise, I saw thing by him to play one song with him to come back.
1: Right. Story back. I hit him back song back.
0: Me. Alright. Yes. Me stand by this.
1: Me by me today. Today me go lo. You will stop tuning to Paradise 98 FM but this morning.
0: Before me, we want them to tell them people thank you.
1: Yes, Tara.
0: You stop call government of the day. What I'm honorable minister of Mipu. Plus have looks have need blo community blo Imere. What I'm community blo Black Sands. I come to Lotamalasi. I come to Kasem Yumi Lotamalapa.
1: Lorot.
0: Yes. After I lo am finally granted.
1: Yes.
0: Government am finally granted. Me approve my presentation blo minister blo Mipu mo. Thank you, SMU and Minister. You make him put a role, let's say. You make all rural MPs, you will have a daily stop.
1: Yeah.
0: But you, Minister, where you come out of the island, Botana, you have a need to manage the
1: place. And me duty, duty, ministry, me,
0: yeah.
1: And back in Kafman, me find them all places. So, I'm a question, I'm not ask him, I'm not talent, but I'm a duty, national government.
0: Yeah.
1: And so, national government, I'm a look, I you mean it, blo also muy satalem you see right zoning blo presay ni mas pitan then suppose road me mi one problema stakam mekem
0: yeah.
1: So se mese road flow lo site
0: me pay el traffic en
1: mi igual me el ben traffic so mi duty blo kapman so paken thank you paken
0: thank you paken
1: blo mi we you mi sleep lo
0: all
1: the site blo island blo fatas
0: mi road lo mi leto inside the community
1: yes
0: Roti Gaselo, my main road inside the community.
1: Main one.
0: By me finally tar sealed, and by me good. So yeah. Thank you too much, the government of the day.
1: Yeah.
0: Yes, so you mentioned me duty blokata after you meet the community of Black Sands. Yeah. Cry blo Hamasia.
1: Yeah.
0: Ikan koko ikan turut Tamalasi. Cry blokata blo Hamasia.
1: Yeah.
0: Government finally me look. Thank you too much for the presentation too. minister blemi po mi megem blo government mi look mo mi approve budget blemi go through lo worker mo mi grantem all bidders we bali work if you're a general services na li winning bid blo bali work ma colta lo rodia I ko kam kamo tonda mi lo area blo tamalasi I campien lo selo vile kamo lo rot lo malapo so mi kutumas
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1: Right.
0: I go to finish. 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
1: You roll road mo sa mga pani.
0: Kutumas. Thank you to mas pagen kapano today. Bye, me continue with my vibe. Yeah? Especially dedicated me to every king listeners lo Paradise 98 FM. Yes, let's hear this.

Yes, you're still listening to Paradise 98FM with your boy Cypress inside Long Studio. Yes, you got 7 minutes before Mr. Anuelu. You but thank you to my spy again, blo establish the gamble paradise not in the family good information and we'll stop give him out the old time. And right now, when we stop, I think by me catch up with you tomorrow, same time, same place. To the colleagues, let me to really busy throughout the weekend with them all work, but especially the news with them TV productions. That's why by you going come on and off, pay got time about free, nobody's ever come store and inside the studio. And before that, before me run away, I want to tell them thank you by again, lo every key listeners, lo paradise not in the family, been listening to this 6 o'clock in the morning. Come. Kasim now ya and you where you start listening up now ya and we good back and so we start at company blue but you stop with them company blue Heidi Joy by Mr. Liu with the Euro 10 kasi one time ML 2 p.m. and the 2 p.m. kasi 6 but you start with the company blue Tiffany by Mr. Boutique 2 p.m. kasi 6 p.m. ML afternoon groove. All right, and with your boy Cypress, shout out to all candidates for the municipal election. Make him game me fair. You me not talk about all another candidates, go talk about all policies blue that used to campaign. Well, make him one clean politic. And shout out by again, you go to the government of the day. Thank you too much to the government of Vanuatu with them initiative, with them plan, where me been start finish. You've finally come, you've like make one reality. Thank you too much to the presentation, blo Minister blo Mipu, Honorable MP Xavier Yako, blo me save present them, or you've like approve them. Plan with Mr. Finish, blow by Mr. Taken Place, Napoli Fiction, Rotlo Mele, True Log, Vanuatu Government, with them, Yumi Long Black Sands area, Kasi one time the area of Tamalasi, yes, Tamalasi come through, come Kasem Lo, Site Lo Malapua, by Rot, Emi Good, by Emi Kolta, more by Emi, help him traffic, blue me too, especially Lo Site Ego. So, thank you to Mas Pagel, the government of the day, with them, Minister Blo Mipu, Minister Xavier Yauko, Honorable MP, thank you to my spy again, lo, plus of him, push, plus of him, again, plan, ya, emi, happen, more, same talk, talk, blue, say, every man, he must feel him, he must cut this, lo, development. You be sabe, se, big, villa plan, government, me, got him, missed up, and, you mean, all ministers, not, like, I'm, make one reality. So, thank you to my spy again, and, you be way, Mr. Vote, lo, all, take, lo, elections, open him all eyes, believe, la, start, lo, provincial elections, municipal elections, what, them all general elections, too. So, open him all eyes, believe, la, look, good. I can't talk to the man where you look at need to you me, all voters. For you me now, all main man, you be now you begin power look at that. All right, I think you're more, but we catch up with you again tomorrow, same time, same place, mellow 6 o'clock, 7 o'clock, 10 o'clock with your boy Cypress. Pass one good day, stay safe always, and we'll catch up.

0: Ayo, Paradise Family, one very good morning. I'm Liu back in low morning. I'm Tuesday, second day of the week. And tonight, run by your Mimi Jean Ball with him. We be burning 15 minutes, I'm like one time, low 10 o'clock. I trust you had a nice company low morning. I with him, Cypress inside the studio. Now, joining me, join inside the studio, but I'm keeping you company because one time, low 2 b.m. low afternoon. And from low one place, we used to have listening, Lem. Welcome on board the medium show, Blue Yumi 2. 18th of August, and we are stepping into 4 hours of music, love, information, cool energy, and maybe just a little bit of chaos. Yes, because you need that. Anyways, before Indusdaba, he's back into the selection blue music. Enjoy the selection blue music blue Yumitu. Let's see what VMGD has for us for this morning. With WME Blow today, Tuesday, 18th of August, it's looking, we got the cloudy in the vaults with them possible light shower blow rain, hemi expected over the group. One severe weather warning for strong inland wind, hemi stab over the northern most central islands, blue Vanuatu. We got moderate fresh to strong southeast wind, hemi stab blow over the central more northern islands. While moderate to fresh southeast wind, hemi expected little narvula place. Maximum temperature of Limi Blo today, hemi range from 23 degrees Celsius down low south to 29 degrees Celsius under blow north. Minimum temperature for tonight, hemi range from around 14 degrees Celsius down low south to 21 degrees Celsius under blow north. If you got on marine strong wind warning, hemi stop in place of a whole coastal waters blow from Watsu. On south is the winds with them speed blow 21 to 30 knots with them very rough seas. All waves are like 2.5 to 3 meters. Semi stop over low north, most central waters. While elsewhere, southeast winds with them speed blow 21 to 25 knots with them rough salt water. Look at the waves, all like 2.5 meters. Semi stop in place. Low southwesterly and easterly swell. Semi expected as well. So, one in place is about listening, Lem. Hope see you. You are among the weather updates and you plan MTW. I mean, according to what you heard, so suppose you head out on the weather today. Please, ignore all the weather bulletins. Check them conditions all time before you travel. Listen for updates and make them safety blue. I mean, priority blue. No trip is worth risking your life, guys. So stay safe out there. You enjoy the selection blue musics are coming right up.
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Nice number here, maybe 30 swims with him, lose control. Yes, it's 25 minutes past 10, and we are back. You already know the deal. This is Paradise 98 FM, and Simulus that keep him, we're keeping the soundtrack of your Tuesday moving. So, suppose you've got something happening, an event, business, community activities, school program, sports event, or something where you think so that people will find out who they need to know about. Let Paradise be part of the conversation, Lumonia, because radio isn't just about music, people, and we're about connecting people. It's about connecting people. So stay locked right here with them. Joy inside the studio. We've got more hits coming up. You enjoy this next number coming right up. Masquerade.

0: Pretend to your mind, pretend to your mind me. And I saw number yarn by Culture Goat. And time limit to me. Stop passing half blow first hour blow media show and family. Hey, man, one important reminder again for everyone who used to prepare for polling day. Yes, even got one or two electoral office and stop encouraging the voters and communities. Blow make him sure say you prepare before election day. And become something we need to make him. Firstly, you check him with the polling station where you assign you the area blue area where you leave them. Find out say which polling station number you fold them. And secondly, time we use of it, you know, keep him information, he tell you and share with the families, please, you, family members, please, you, friends, please, you, colleagues, and people in your community. So everyone only have aware now, only need to go during voting day. And third, confirm him, say, namely, him is the voter list, low area blue. Confirm that. You check in with them FEO, Vanuatu Electoral Office. And finally, time we used to head to the polling station, lo election day. 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

0: In the last few minutes, it's time before we stop wrapping up our any training with the 11 a.m. news update with the FBTC news team. Sometimes you put pressure on Loyuan, but you got every something and you figure out. But listen, you allowed to be learning. Yes, you allowed to make mistakes. You allowed to change your mind. You allowed to take your time. Especially blog the young people who used to about there used to listening today. Not compare Jenny Blue to someone else. And someone else highlighted real online. Yes, someone else chapter 10 might look better than your chapter 2. But guess what? You still write them yours. Keep moving, keep learning, keep showing up. One small step today and we still progress. Before we wrap them up this hour, that's one thing to think about for this today. And we second day of the week. And soon, we wrap them up this month again. And we are left with the 4 months, the bar months. We've got September, October, November, December. Yes, 4. So, we're blessed you still listening. Make a volume blue on that. We enjoy the selection blue music together with me.
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1: Paradise 98 FM News, mi Marie-Laure Ludvaun. Prime Minister Chotam Napati announced Semlong Media yesterday, se by government we lead him by revisiting all gita law we deal with them process plong pardoning plong head of state. Plong tok plong hem yesterday, Napati talem se government stop are mol gita crime o concern plong family we recent pardoning plong head of state ikozem.
2: We want to let them every citizens plong Republic of Vanuatu that may be in Haram Kol plong gita. And for that reason, he been approaching head of state. Long meeting, let's have a discussion. Government, let me stop. Listen, let me hear him. All sentiment, all sentiment, all people, all concerns, all people. And let me for that reason, let me probably me play me save. Look back and all let all different legislation join me governing partnering play me so.
1: Na pati talem se possible se by long end long yaya by government make mol changes long laws long correctional long set map one recommendation committee mo even make changes long constitutional power we yala when president long make mol pardoning.
2: Hopefully at the end of this year government by having sabe revisiting correctional act lo en establishing one advisory committee where all the number will provide them scrutiny law every pattern who have stopped. And it got possibility to miss have look law side law constitutional power where head of state they make up like we try and provide them some of the guidance or the measures as to one and extent head of state and Missabe use of power and law make a more patterning claim.
1: Government approved over 83 million Fatu Blong Tarsilim Road Long Plaxan Long Port Villa. Government approved a contract long road ya last week. Time looking central tender board ya wodem contract ya go long Ifira General Services Blong only make a more road work ya. Decision I come out after we council blong ol gita minister holy bin sit down mo look long one comma paper we minister blong infrastructure mo public utilities Xavier Hari I bin present them. Government talem se work here by start as soon as IGS ready long all material mo equipment blong hem. Update long health, Minister Blong Health, Honorable Robert Bon, he confirmed se inu mo gada 30 water we come out long hospital sewage system mo go down long salt water. Emtale se government is successfully completing project ya blong waste water treatment system. Long spot na